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0: 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Hit us on Instagram, @VBrosOnAir, talking about that next.

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1: Could Taylor Swift be doing halftime at the Super Bowl in 2027?
0: Yeah, some more Easter eggs coming out. We'll break it all down for you next.

0: 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It's the V Bros. 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
1: We don't know who's headlining the Super Bowl halftime show yet. All we know are the rumors. A lot of people are thinking Justin Bieber.
0: Yeah.
1: Some people say Taylor Swift, Miley Cyrus.
0: But Rachel, if you could pick anybody to perform halftime of the Super Bowl, dead or alive, who'd you pick?
2: I would have to say Dolly Parton.
1: Oh, yes. I'm so mad we never got a Dolly halftime show.
0: They did say. She did perform halftime at Thanksgiving, not Super Bowl, but one
1: right.
0: time.
1: Yeah. Right. So we got that, but still.
2: She unites us. Everybody loves Dolly. Mm-hmm. We need
3: they,
2: more.
3: They were saying that if Miley Cyrus, because she's like, you know, they're throwing all these names out there. Who could it be? Yep. Miley's on that list. They did say that while Dolly Parton was alive, they were working on like a hologram type version of her. And rumor has it, they said if Miley does perform, there's a chance they could unveil that for the first time on stage.
2: Oh, that would be so cool.
1: Oh, we'd all be crying.
4: That would make this conversation really interesting if it comes to life. Literally.
1: You predicted it, girl.
0: Welcome to the convo. Who would you pick? It's up on Instagram at VBrosOnAir.

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0: Counting down on a Thursday night, the iHeartRadio 9 and 9 weekend around the corner. And a big weekend off. This guy right here, Bruno Mars, up for not only Artist of the Year, but also Video of the Year.
1: Yes.
0: Sunday night at the VMAs. Pretty cool. You can watch it. You can stream it all live Sunday night on CBS and Paramount+. Bruno Mars, Risk It All, number 8.

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2: We all know Frankie V is not the type to go out and party a lot. Usually the ones doing that are me, Gianna, and Mikey V.
1: Yeah, we're the troublemakers. But Frankie, we're now officially jealous of you. We found one party. I don't know how I stumbled on this, that me and Gianna can't go to. This guy, Lenny Pierce, travels the whole world doing a toddler rave world tour. 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
0: 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What a talented group of friends. She's like besties with Gracie Abrams. They actually wrote a bunch of songs together.
1: Mm-hmm.
0: Well, we have Gracie Abrams coming up in the top three tonight. Also, Cat's Eye on the way, Sombra on the way. Right now, Tame Impala and Jenny from Blackpink. Here's Dracula, staying strong. Number four, inside the iHeartRadio, 9 at 9.

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1: Gracie Abrams right there with Hit the Wall at number three.
0: Thursday night, and we have a new number one just in time for the weekend ahead. Excited for this one, too. Number one song of the night coming your way next after Somber, My Body Isn't Ready, your runner-up.

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1: Playing Are You Smarter Than a V-Bro, we got Ashley on the phone. Which brother do you want to play against, Mikey V or Frankie V?
2: I choose Mikey V.
0: Oh,
1: Mikey's in the hot seat. The first person to get two questions right will be the winner. Ashley, you get the first one. Ashley, Taylor Swift just announced the Life of a Showgirl, the encore, including a new single dropping tomorrow. What is the name of that single?
2: Oh my goodness. Show Me Love?
1: Nope. Mikey, do you want to steal that for a point?
0: I hope. Today, she has three songs eventually coming out. One comes out tomorrow.
1: Well, four, actually.
3: Four come out tomorrow.
0: Four come out. I can't think of the name of it off the top of my head.
1: Frankie, do you want to help everybody, even though you won't get a point because you're not playing?
3: Patience zero, of which we'll be playing every hour on the hour tomorrow.
1: Goodness gracious, neither of you. It's back over to Mikey, though. Mikey, speaking of Patient Zero, Dakota Johnson's going to be starring in that music video. It's going to debut at the VMAs. Dakota Johnson stars in what scandalous movie series based off of a book?
0: I know exactly what it is. Fifty Shades of Grey.
1: Oh, Mikey, thank goodness. Correct. Wow. 1 point for you.
0: I was distracted by all the wind.
1: Oh, my goodness. It is back over to Ashley. Ashley, Taylor Lautner and his wife, Taylor Lautner, just welcomed their baby girl, Lennon Taylor Lautner. What popular movie series did Taylor Lautner play Jacob Black?
2: Twilight.
1: Good job, Ashley. The answer is Twilight. 1 point for you. It's tied 1-1. It's back over to Mikey. So, Ashley, if Mikey gets this right, you will be the loser.
2: Oh, Mikey, my goodness.
1: Today is National Punctuation Day. What are the three dots in a sentence to indicate that it's an unfinished thought? A.K.A., what's the real name for dot, dot, dot?
0: Continuation.
1: Incorrect. Ashley, do you want to steal that for the win?
2: Yes, I do. Yes. Ellipses.
1: Ellipses. Oh, wow. I cannot believe it. Ashley.
0: Well done.
1: You are smarter than a V-Bro. Congrats.
2: Yes. I did it.
4: 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West Michigan's number one. 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

0: 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Mikey V, Frankie V, and Gianna.
1: Savannah, did you know that shopping actually is good for you?
2: Is it really?
0: Why did Gianna's head flip around so fast?
3: Good news. Good
1: yeah,
3: news.
1: But here's the thing. You didn't let me finish the sentence. I kind of got cut off here. So shopping for others is actually good for you. So research finds that when you spend money on other people instead of yourself, you get short-term bursts of joy. So instead of trying to buy something for yourself, when you're feeling down and out, buy something for somebody else, and it'll spin your mood right around.
2: All right. That's good to know. I'll try to do that today.
0: Our mom, Mommy V, is like the queen of this.
3: Yeah,
1: she loves it.
0: Well, maybe I have to buy Gianna a snack because somebody stole her Uncrustable today.
3: Yeah, I'm starving. That would be very nice, Mikey.
0: I'm going to feel so good after this.
3: Yes, you will, and you won't have to deal with the hangry Gianna.
0: Actually, it's really a win for me.
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1: Whatever you're doing to wrap up your Thursday, you know we'll hang out with you inside.
0: Yeah, weekend's almost here, but whenever you're inside, we're there too. 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

0: Whiskey V, Frankie V, and our best friend Gianna. And we got Sherry out with us. Tell everybody what's making you smile today.
1: I got a really good score on a test last week. So
0: oh my
1: I'm
0: God.
1: Pretty happy with myself. I studied for days. Yes, thank you. Thank you.
0: What test was it?
1: It was for organic chemistry.
0: Oh, wow.
2: Oh, one time I studied really hard for a chem test, and I went up to go see my grade, and I was so confident, and I got a 40%. I'm not even joking.
0: And that's out of 100.
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Raise your hand if you're loving Miley being back with new music, because my hand is raised. It's Kiana on the new hit list tonight. Really obsessed with this song from her called Bass Persuade.

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This is the new hit list. My name's Kiana, at Kiana Talks up on socials. This is an Adela supremacy, okay? We're so excited to be playing her right now, and this is a song she wrote all about. You don't have to be from LA to have that it energy. You know what I mean? That main character energy. This is called Ain't in LA on the new hit list.

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This is the new hit list. My name's Kiana. I love Karol G because she is like the duality, okay? She can post pictures of herself crying just like me, but also make a song that can make me shake it in the club. I appreciate her for that from Karol G. This is Baby Wow.

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West Michigan's number one hit music station, 104.5 SNX. It's the new hit list breaking down all of our faves this hour. It's Kiana. Kiana talks on socials. Someone said, why is this song giving end of summer? And yeah, they're so right. I mean, the song played at the end credits for Spider-Man, so I feel like similar rule applies, right? Steve Lacy with Oh Yeah.

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1: This time of year, I would say like suntan lotion or barbecue or even like fireworks smell. I'm talking about the list of the world's favorite smells. I have the list in front of me. We're going to go through it next. I have not looked at it. So if suntan lotion.

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1: Wow, let's talk about this. There is a job that is posted that the salary is seven figures, and nobody wants the job. Like, they can't get anybody to want to do this. I'm like, man, I feel like I know some people that would do this job. All right, it's Buster. I'll tell you what that gig is next. Hang on.

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I got drive, I don't need a car. Money really all that we fiendin' for. I'm doing things they ain't seen before. 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I'm a demon lord. Fall off what I ain't seen it for. I'm doing things that excite the source. Fame ain't something that I need no more.

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1: Are you a white trash snacker? So my wife says that the snacks that I enjoy in the house are white trash. Like, I'm a Flamin' Hot Cheetos guy, and I guess that puts me... What brings this up is Cheetos dropping this new sweet Phantom Heat thing. I don't know, but... I definitely can't bring that into the house. It's supposed to be for spooky season. That if I brought that in the house, my wife would be like, this is something that you would buy. Like, I feel like I snack like a little kid. I'm not like a yogurt and hummus snacker. I'm like a Cheetos and Pop-Tart snacker, which probably says a lot about my personality. It's the fall.

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Yeah, it's Buster. And studies show that women reach full emotional maturity at 32. But where does that leave men? Do you think men mature earlier or later than women? The answer is next. Hang on.

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1: 104.5 SNX, West Michigan's number one hit music station. Here we go, it's Buster. And as I said, studies show that women reach full emotional maturity at the age of 32. When do men reach that maturity level? Do they ever? It says that men are fully emotional mature at the age of 43. So, ladies, I think we've learned something here today. Is cut us a break. We're not even supposed to be mature and stop playing video games until we're in our mid-40s. So chill out.
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104.5 SNX. It's Buster. Shannon tells you what's really happening in the world each weekday morning at 6:30, 7:30, 8:30, and 9:30 with the Dirty on the 30. 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
1: Okay, AI has chimed in on Taylor Swift. They're saying that this is what Taylor Swift's music sounds like to the average person who doesn't listen to Taylor Swift. If you're not a Swiftie, apparently this is what Taylor Swift sounds like to you.

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104.5 SNX. What do bartenders hate? You drinking more than anything? It's a very popular drink. It's probably right on your mind right now. You probably want one. It's Buster. I'm going to tell you what that drink is next. And you really should stop ordering them.

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2: It's the Mojo in the Morning warm-up show.
3: Mojo in the Morning show. Have you ever done this at a grocery store? You're pushing your cart around. You go get something off of a shelf. Then you put it in the cart and start pushing. And about three aisles away from where you were pushing that cart, you realize you just took somebody else's cart. Have you ever done that before?
4: Oh, yes.
3: I've done it numerous times, and it's crazy. Yesterday, I did something similar to that. So yesterday I just went and played nine holes, wanted to just get out and do something. So went to go golf, got at the golf course, got into my cart, started driving away, only to hear a guy scream, hey, that's my cart.
4: Oh, a golf cart.
5: That's golf crazy,
3: I grabbed the wrong golf cart. And it's funny too, because as I'm driving, I hear the guy screaming, I'm turning around going, why is that guy so loud like now? That's not good etiquette. Turn around and I look and he's like waving at me, and then I look and I see that he's got like a furry creature on top of his driver or something like that, and I don't have a driver that's like that, and then he's got all of his keys and everything in the front of the golf cart. So long story short, this has happened to me before with shopping carts.
4: Yeah.
3: And I'm not lying to you. It took me, I said three lanes or three aisles. It could have been one. I look inside the cart and I'm like, Metamucil? Like, why is there like Metamucil inside there? I want to bring this up because these stories crack me up. Have you ever like done this, one of these two, things, gotten into the wrong car, walked into the wrong apartment? Maybe you found yourself, going into the wrong business. Like, I do this in malls sometimes. Have you ever walked in the mall and you're like, okay, I'm going to go to, H&M or whatever. I'm just throwing names out there. And next thing you know, you turn in and you're like, there's a bunch of candles in here. Why am I in a candle?
4: Yeah, our brains are just all over the place. Yeah. I've done it more so with like coming home from somewhere with somebody else's coat on. Or it happens all the time with UGG boots. And then I'm like, these are actually not mine. Like,
5: they're being like Lucy's or
4: something? No, they're like somebody else's, and I took their, like, that happens to me all the time. Where I get home, I'm like, this is not my coat. It's a black long puffy coat, but it's definitely, these are not my things in the pocket.
3: Do you remember?
4: Like, that's happened to me so many times.
3: After the party that we had, Chelsea had for us at Layla, Megan's coat was driven home to Chicago by my sister Mary Jo, and Megan got into the coat and realized that it was the same green coat. It literally was the exact same green coat.
5: That's so crazy. They
4: switched coats. Like that stuff happens.
5: How?
4: Very
5: though?
4: Frequently. Because it looks like yours. Mm-hmm. You put it on, whatever. It's late.
5: You've done this too?
6: No.
5: Oh. But I can see how
4: it has happened to me multiple times.
3: Kev, I've gone into that studio next door that's the 106.7.
5: We don't even know anymore what studio it is. But.
3: I've gone in that studio and just walked in, and I'm like, oh boy, wrong studio.
5: Yeah.
3: And you're just kind of like one door shy.
5: I'm one of the grocery cart people, though. Like, I'll leave my cart in the aisle if I forgot something 2 aisles over. And I'll go get the thing and bring it back to my cart. I just feel like it's easier than have to, like, push my cart all the way back over to the milk. Like, I'll just go get it. But the only place I feel like I've walked into has been, like, the women's restroom. On accident or something.
6: Are you sure it was an accident?
5: Oh, absolutely. On my phone or something, and just walking by, and you pop in there, and it's a lady like, oh, my bad. Sorry.
3: We've got some people that walked into the wrong homes. Let me go with Amy Jo. Are you there, Amy Jo?
7: Hey, Mojo.
3: What's going on?
7: So I do home care.
3: Yeah. Okay.
7: And I went to the wrong client's house today.
3: Oh, no.
5: Today.
3: So you mistook your days, and you're supposed to on this day be at so-and-so's house. You ended up going to the other person's. Okay.
7: I'm supposed to be in Grove's Deal, and I went to Monroe.
3: Oh, no.
4: Oh, oh God. So, I mean, you went to a totally different city.
3: How late will you be?
7: Yes, I did. Probably about 15 minutes. I kind of flew.
3: That's not bad.
5: Okay.
3: Yeah.
7: Can I do a shout-out
3: sure.
7: to my cousin, Jack?
3: Hey, Jack.
7: He said I'm on your show too much.
3: Oh, no. Amy Jo. It's funny because I don't know Amy Jo. Have we always called you Amy Jo or just Amy before?
7: I think Lydia calls me Amy Jo.
3: Okay.
7: So, yeah, you normally call me Amy.
3: Okay. Thanks, Amy Jo. This is a wild one.
5: Uh-oh.
3: Chuck took the wrong car home.
5: What?
6: That's happened to me.
3: You there, Chuck? Really?
6: Not took it home.
8: Yes, I am here.
3: Hold on, Chuck, before you tell your story, where were you in?
6: No, just in parking lots, like going up to the wrong car opening the door.
4: And then I always put my hands up like, wait, I'm not trying to steal your car.
3: Chuck, tell your story.
8: I was at a shopping mall back, this is years and years ago, when these were just still opening doors. And I was at Christmas shopping in a mall, and I went out to my car, left my car, I got it, opened the door, unlocked it, started it, drove it home, opened the trunk, and I said, where's my stuff at? And I drove back to the mall, and I was driving back to the mall, and there was a cop car, some lady standing out front. That's my car. And I drove up, and the guy says, you stole her car? I said, no. I said, I didn't think it was her car. I said, my key unlocked the door and started the ignition.
3: That's unbelievable because he's very important because nowadays you got key fobs that can get mixed up.
4: Now, were her keys, did she leave her keys in the car or how did that happen?
3: No. You had to start it.
8: No, they were back in the day.
4: This was actually
8: like 25 or 30.
4: Yeah. Manual ignition. Back. Okay. That's manual crazy.
8: Ignition. Yeah, keys ignition, key doors, key trunks, all that kind of stuff.
5: For some reason, I thought keys were like fingerprints. Like, they each had unique identifiers.
6: Me
5: you couldn't
6: too.
5: Just use one to open the other.
4: I thought that about the old-fashioned keys. That's why this story freaks me out. Or, like, not freaks me out because nobody really has those kind of keys anymore. But I have heard that the key fobs, there are only so many variations of a key fob for a car. So this could very easily happen.
6: Sorry. Did the police believe you?
3: I hung up with him. He's long gone. But Alyssa's on with us, and she had the same exact thing happen to her. Alyssa, you took the wrong car.
9: I had a Toyota, and I always look where I park, and I like park specifically in a spot where I think, okay, no one's going to hit me because I've been hit like 14 times in the parking lot, right? So I had parked in a specific spot, but when I came out, and when I remembered there was a van, like a big old van next to me. So when I came out, I went to my exact same car, exact same color and everything. And I'm talking on the phone, talking to my friend, get in the car. And I had been coughing. She's like, girl, get some water. And I reach for where I would usually have my water bottle and it wasn't there. And then I was like, oh man, I got some in the back seat. I look, it's a car seat in the back seat, two car seats.
3: Oh my God.
9: I was like, I don't have kids. I was like, oh my God. She's like, what happened? I was like, girl, I'm in somebody else's car. And I had bags with me.
5: Crazy.
9: I had like all kinds of bags. I was like a bag lady. I went everywhere in the mall. And she's like, girl, get out the car now. I was like, yeah.
3: So,
9: and she's like, where's your car? So then I was like, you know what? I think I went on the wrong side of the van. The van was still there. I was like, crap, I went on the wrong side. And I went on the other side and there was my car.
4: Oh my God.
9: I had started it. I had started it too. Just like the other guy called and said, I had started mine as well.
3: You just didn't take off in it. That's interesting. Thank you for the call. Appreciate it. Hold on, Megan. What did your brother-in-law do?
10: My brother-in-law was at Coast Guard Festival in Grand Haven, Michigan, and his friend said, come stay at my house. It's the White House, the big flag out front. Went in that house, went to sleep on the sofa, and woke up to the police over him, arresting him for breaking and entering, and had to go to court, and they made him buy them a new couch as well.
3: Oh, my God.
5: A new couch?
3: Wait, it was the wrong house?
4: So obviously not the correct house.
10: Not the correct house, and they definitely took it to the extreme.
5: Right. They took advantage of that. Yes.
4: They made him buy a new house.
3: Hold on, Jennifer. This is a wild story. What happened, Jennifer?
11: So my brother-in-law, they lived down in Indianapolis, actually. My sister was pregnant and was getting examined, and he stepped out of the room for a quick minute. And when he went back in to come back, he went into the wrong room with another lady who was also being examined.
4: Oh my God.
11: It was quite embarrassing.
3: Wait, he didn't see anything, did he?
11: I'm sure he did.
5: Oh, my stirrups.
4: I mean, your legs are just open.
3: Oh, my God.
11: You're wide open.
3: Yeah. Oh, my God. That's crazy. It can happen anywhere. Hold on one second. Madison, what's up, Madison?
12: Hey guys, my husband and I, a few years ago in college, went to a house party of our friends, and we walked into the wrong apartment, and they were baking cookies on the couch.
3: Oh.
12: Their dog wanted to actually murder us, and so we like had to run down the flight of stairs away from this dog. And like years later, we went to their wedding, and they were like, "Well, we're so glad you guys didn't get eaten by a dog. Like, glad you're here."
3: Wait, so you made friends with the people that were the wrong people?
12: No, so the people we were supposed to go.
3: Oh, okay. I thought you were saying you went to the wedding of the dude on the couch.
12: Yeah, that would have been a different story.
3: Yeah, that is crazy. I still can't believe the Megan one. Hold on, back Megan, are you still there?
13: I sure am.
3: So wait, so he had to buy a brand new couch for them?
13: Yes, honestly, yes. What? Made him buy a brand new sofa because they said he soiled it.
3: Oh, how did he, wait. How
4: emotional distress of just looking at
3: how
4: it
3: after
4: that.
3: How did he soil it? He was just sleeping.
4: Well.
13: Right. I think they just took advantage of it, and
3: that's crazy, and a judge would actually make him have to buy a new couch because he slept in the wrong house. Hold on, Anna, you're... Grandpa Pops is on the phone with us right now. What's up, Pops?
14: Hey, good morning, Mojo and the Mojoettes.
3: Hey,
5: what's up, Pops?
3: What's happening?
14: Mojo, in the 1970s,
3: we
14: had a sales meeting at the Rooster Tail of a steel company, and we all had red Impalas with a big steel beam on the side. And after 7 or 8 drinks, I came out, and I said to the valet, "That's it right over there." And he went and got my car. I took it. I'm driving down the lodge. I hit a side rail about 30 or 40 feet. Jeez. I got home about 1 a.m. I could not get the keys in the door. I tried and tried. I had to get my wife up. She lets me in. She's mad at me. I come out in the morning. It's not my car.
3: Oh, no. Oh, you got all the way home.
5: And side-swiped it.
14: Oh, so I go to work that day. I didn't tell the guy. He came up and said, "Jerry, you got my car." I said, "Yeah." He didn't notice the sideswipe for about 2 days. Then I had to fix it.
3: Wait, you were going to go without telling him about it?
14: I did not tell him.
3: Pops, man.
6: Drinking and driving is not good.
3: The 70s were crazy times.
14: Rooster Tail and Sinbad's all the time.
3: There you go. Wow. It's still around. Yeah. Isn't that crazy? Both that place is still around.
5: Man, a Quaalude.
3: Pops, take care of yourself. Hold on. Oh, my God.
4: What is a Quaalude?
5: I don't know.
4: Like, what's the equivalent in 2026 to a Quaalude?
3: Fentanyl.
5: Know what you say earlier?
3: Yeah.
5: The cape thing?
3: Hold on a second here. Sam.
4: No kratom.
3: This is a great story. Sam.
15: Hi.
3: What happened, Sam?
15: My boyfriend's... last week we had a funeral. He had a funeral service, and we walked into the wrong funeral home. Merkel and Monroe, they have a north and a south. We went to the south, walked around, went up to the casket, and he looks at me and goes, "That's not my aunt."
4: Oh, you actually went in the room.
15: Yeah.
4: How'd you miss the sign?
15: Well, it didn't. There wasn't anything. It just, there's a north and a south location, and his aunt was in the north location.
3: Before you noticed the person in the casket, didn't you look and say, "Who are these people?"
4: Yeah, where are my cousins?
15: Well, I had not met them, like a whole bunch of them yet.
3: Okay.
15: So once we got to we asked one of the guys that worked there, he goes, "Oh, no, that'd be the north location." And we're okay, so then we went and we're like, "All right, this looks more."
3: Well, sorry to hear about his aunt. Thank you for the call.
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3: Nadia, when was the bachelor party?
32: Oh, it was almost a month ago now.
3: Okay, so Nadia's husband went on a bachelor party. It was for one of his friends, right?
32: Yeah.
3: And she thought everything was okay until she got an anonymous text. What did the text say?
32: It said that my husband cheated on the trip.
3: And you don't have that person's number saved in your phone?
32: No, I don't. I mean, I don't have all his friends' numbers.
3: Did you text and say, who is this, and get more information?
32: Yeah.
3: What did that
4: was it? So that was the only text you got?
32: That's it.
5: Did you ask him or say anything to him about it?
32: I haven't said anything yet. I'm just sitting here like, what the heck?
5: For a month?
3: I know it sounds crazy to say this, but I get like these spam things all the time where people will send me like, hey, I'm in your area doing tree service or something like that.
4: I get those too. But if this is way too coincidental of
32: like
4: to know that her husband was away on a trip.
5: Yeah.
3: Is there any?
32: I didn't get the text a month ago. I got the text a week ago.
3: Okay. So is there?
32: I've been sitting with it for a week.
3: Here's the thing that I would think that you could do. And obviously we'll do War of the Roses for you. We'll call him up to see where he's going to send roses. But the question that I have is, couldn't you just go to his phone and look that number up and see who it was that sent you it, and then find out what kind of relationship your husband has with that person?
32: He's being so cagey about his phone, and he doesn't know anything about this. Like, right now I'm just feeling like I'm building a case to expose his ass when all this is out, you know? Like, I'm so over it. I don't know what to do here.
3: Does him going on a bachelor party and doing something that he shouldn't be doing as a married guy equate to him maybe being in a relationship with somebody that he would send flowers to? Like, I wonder about that too. Like, would...
32: I don't know. I mean, he's had lots of, like, female friends, like, at work, and he DMs people, like, as far as I know, like, he hasn't cheated on me before, but, like, this was crazy, and I was like, it just makes sense, because he's been so weird.
3: All right, we're going to call him up to see where he's going to send a dozen free roses. We're hoping that he sends them to Nadia. Can you mute your phone?
32: Yeah.
3: All right, mute it so that he can't hear anybody else on the phone, okay?
4: And remember, the longer you stay muted and don't say anything, you know, we can get some more information.
32: Okay.
3: All right, where are the roses?

0: Hello?
1: Hello? Yeah. Hello?
0: What is this?
1: What do you mean, what is this? I heard you. You gave flowers to someone else. Is that who you met in this like, bachelor, whatever the that was?
0: I don't know what you're talking about.
1: What are you talking about? Don't make shit up.
2: Did he hang up?
1: He hung up.
2: Well, you hang right here, and let's see what we can do if we talk to him ourselves, or if you just give him a little bit of time. But you heard what you heard, okay? Hold on 1 second.
3: Cheater, cheater, pumpkin eater. Mojo in the Morning's War of the Roses. 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

0: Yeah. 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
0: It's Friday on Mojo. 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
6: A lot of high mid-level clouds early on today. Those will thin out with more sunshine later on this afternoon with a high expected near 66. Becoming clear tonight. Low temperature right around 48. I'm Storm Team 8 meteorologist Matt Kirkwood tracking West Michigan's weather.
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13: 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You know the sound. You swear you've heard it. Now get through and turn it into cash. It could mean thousands in cash. Know the sound? 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
1: What you say? Oh, that you only meant when.
2: Can I be the person saying, Jason Derulo? I just want to say that.

0: that there was a dirtier version of that song, and they had to do In My Head. So
1: what was the dirty version?
0: I'll tell you off the air. There he is. He'll be at Jingle Ball. We're going to be playing Throwback Throwdown. Everybody who plays gets Jingle Ball tickets before they go on sale.

0: And later on this afternoon with a high expected near 66, becoming clear tonight, low temperature right around 48. I'm Storm Team 8 meteorologist Matt Kirkwood, tracking West Michigan's weather.
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9: We're emptying it out. This is one of those things that's like a dream to somebody. I'm emptying my account out. Mm-hmm. Although I think I've done that before, but it wasn't $13,000.
10: You got to empty your throat out.
9: It was maybe like, $180 or so. What's in my throat? Would you like to see?
10: Oh, God.
9: Open up.
10: God, no. God, no. Sorry. Hey, Diags.
9: Here we go. Mike is on with us right now from Waterford. Mike is going to be our contestant today. How you doing, buddy?
11: Good morning, Mojo. I'm in the Kent clan there. How you doing?
12: Good morning. Clan
11: probably not a good
10: one. Yeah, good some of those.
9: There you go, group. Have you played before, Mike?
11: No, I have not, but I listen every morning. Okay. And actually, my wife is Smoker Lori.
9: Oh, my God. Oh, yes. You guys are awesome. We love you guys. All right, we got a chance to talk to you last time she was on with us. All right, here we go. Mike,
11: right,
9: from Waterford, for you and Lori, $13,000. What is Mojo's secret sound?
11: I believe it is a vacuum sealer when you're closing the top on it or opening it up.
9: The vacuum?
11: A food vacuum sealer.
9: A food vacuum sealer. Basically, sealing up like veggies and stuff like that, I guess, right?
11: Exactly. If there's, or to freeze meats, you suck

0: There you go. Taylor Swift Day here. Taylor's got four songs. That's Cleveland.
1: No, I love it. You didn't like it?
2: At first, it sounded like it was a Christmas jingle.
1: Yeah. See, it's happy. I like it.
0: It's a song that, you know, you would hear in a commercial. That's what
2: I say. If I was Travis and you made a song about me and that was the one, I'd be like, all right, baby.
0: I want something like ballady, you know what I mean?
2: Something
0: loving.
2: Like a banger.
0: I don't know.
1: Some like love really story. Like it.
2: Out of all the four all the four you heard, Shannon.
1: That's actually my favorite one.
2: Oh, God. I thought you had better taste.
1: Sorry.
0: All right.
1: Actually, I'm not sorry. My favorite one.
0: Mojo in the Morning Show, Home of War of the Roses, The Five Lies Tell Your Mom Phone Scam, Shannon's Dirty on the 30, Throwback Throwdown, Am I the A-Hole, Second Date Update, Shannon and myself, Mojo, Kev, Anna, she is out today though, Lydia is here, Bianca and Zach. That story of the guy with the Lamborghini.
2: What's the story?
1: I couldn't make it up. It's so funny.
0: Let me just tell you, there are certain cities that you can go to where you could see some of the cheesiest individuals ever. And it reminds me of, I grew up in Chicago, and I remember when I was a kid growing up, my dad used to always tell stories about the cheesy guys in what was called the Viagra Triangle.
1: Oh, yeah.
2: What a name.
0: There was literally an area there where there's a bunch of restaurants and like high-end stuff, and guys would all go there because they would pick up on younger girls, and the rumor was that it got its name the Viagra Triangle because all these guys probably were taking Viagra
2: That's
0: so they could.
2: Hilarious.
0: So Shannon lives in that city here in town.
1: I just happened to be in that city, actually, for this story.
0: She lives in the Viagra Triangle of Michigan.
1: So I was in Birmingham, which, by the way, there are tons and tons of lovely, very kind people in Birmingham. There are also a few
0: special ones. You guys.
1: There
0: and,
1: are
0: and
1: also
0: my friend Carson.
1: A few special ones. And this particular man was one of the special ones. So Wes and I are eating breakfast at one of our favorite places ever. And we're sitting right by the window to this restaurant. And we are watching this older man trying to hit on and pick up a stunningly beautiful but way younger girl. And he's telling her about what he does for a living and how he has homes in, I don't even know the place. You know, I have a home in Aspen. I have a home in West Palm Beach. And she's like not really caring.
2: Yeah.
1: Right. But he keeps going. So then at one point, he comes closer to we are, and Wes and I hear him start talking about this Lamborghini that is actually parked right outside the window right in front of us. And he's telling her all about this Lamborghini and how fast it goes and where he takes it and where he got it from. And does she want to go for a ride? Again, she does not seem that impressed. The best part of this story, the part that I cannot make up, as he is showing her quote unquote, his Lambo. Some other guy from outside walks up. There was like a leaf on the hood, takes the leaf off the hood, gets into the car, starts the Lambo, and drives away. It was not even this guy's car. And he's trying to pick up this girl with not his car and bragging about it. It was so funny.
2: He just walk away.
1: It was so, yes.
2: Like, how do you recover?
1: It was so funny.
0: Can I tell you at that moment what I would do is go, oh, hey, hold on a second. Hold on. Wait for me.
2: Still in my car.
0: It's still there.
1: It was so choreographed.
0: All right. So here's a question to ask women. And I know you are a woman, but I also want to ask Lydia and Bianca. Do women get turned on by guys' cars? Like, would you get turned?
2: Yeah, they do.
0: Like a Lamborghini.
2: I see a Lamborghini,
0: and listen, Luke loves Lamborghinis. Like Luke is like, Dad, I love Lamborghinis. And I actually almost went, Syed, who owns, what the hell's the name?
1: Platinum Motorsport, yeah.
0: Yeah, I told him one time that, and they sell like the highest end cars. I said, yeah, Luke loves Lamborghinis. He's like, I'll get Luke a drive in a Lamborghini. Mm-hmm. I think, and this is bad because I don't want anybody to be offended, especially Ryan Lash or any of these guys that have nice high-end cars. I don't know if he has one. I think Ryan's got a nice car. But I think that some of those cars look a little like...
1: I concur and I'll say the word douchey. I think if you drive one of those types of cars, it actually does the opposite of impress me.
0: Really? Really?
1: I think that you are so douchey.
0: Remember, we're in the Viagra Triangle.
1: Yeah. I really do. It is not a jealousy thing. Yeah. I just think that you're like, look at me.
2: What's the douchiest card in? Is it the Lambo or is it something else?
0: No, I think that there is a level, like, I don't know.
1: I'm going to say it.
2: What is it?
1: It's a Cybertruck.
0: Oh, Cybertrucks are definitely douchey.
2: Wow.
1: And I know several
3: Cybertruck
1: people who drive Cybertrucks that are not douchey, but for the most part, when I see a Cybertruck, I think douchey.
2: Wow. Yeah. It's just
4: there's a lot of douchebags out there.
0: I think a Cybertruck, though, is different than a Lamborghini, even though they're both expensive. A Lamborghini is like a house. Like, that's a nice house.
2: If you got
0: $300,000+.
2: If you got it.
0: Cybertruck is just, you're kind of like, you know, ugly car. You're driving an ugly car.
1: I just think you keep saying, if you got it.
2: Yeah.
1: For most of those people, I always think in my head, who have a Lamborghini, a Ferrari, or whatever, that's all they got.
0: Oh, wow.
1: They spend all their money on that to show off.
0: See, I disagree with you on that. And I'm going to say why I disagree with you on that. I have never known of a guy living in a Lamborghini. No. I've known of them living in a minivan or a van, you know.
2: Yeah.
0: But I think that the people that have Lamborghinis have stupid cash.
1: Oh, somebody's mad at us.
0: They got stupid money.
2: Immediately.
0: Oh, no, I don't want you. You're not talking to me right now. That's not
2: a
0: good one.
2: To your question, though, do women, I don't know if you said sleep with guys with cars or are they attracted? I know three in particular.
0: Yeah.
2: When I got a truck, I know some girls who really like truck guys.
0: Yeah.
2: I know women who like guys who drive fast cars. And I've also talked to women who love guys who can rev their engine.
0: Oh, God.
1: Oh, the revving engine.
2: All three of them.
1: You're a double douche.
2: I know girls who done sat in the passenger seat and then told me, like, they've really enjoyed the revving engine.
0: Did you rev the engine then?
2: I never had a car that rev like that. The Mustang I had, that was a fast car. I had a girl who really enjoyed being in that car.
0: So there is, you know, and I know you do Zod Ford, but
2: shout out to Stevie G.
0: I'm doing, you know, Bob Maxey Ford.
2: Mm-hmm.
0: And I was at the Bob Maxey Ford dealership on Jefferson the other day. And they had a pickup truck. Like, it was like an F-150 with they call it a Tremor edition.
2: Yeah, yeah.
0: This like thing. It looks so nice. I was thinking to myself, I'm like, I would love that. But I wasn't thinking of it. I'd love it because girls would think that it's cool. I loved it because I thought it was cool.
2: Mm-hmm.
0: Like, I would rather have that than have one of these cars listen, we live in Michigan. That thing's going to get swallowed by a pothole.
2: Facts.
0: You imagine what a Bell tire, although I don't know if you have a Lamborghini, you're not probably going to Bell tire. I don't know where you go for Lamborghini tires. Maybe you do. Maybe you go to Bell tire.
2: Would you consider a Rolls Royce a douchey car or a Cullinan, the SUV version of a Rolls Royce?
0: Do you know what? Rolls Royce makes an SUV and I see a lot of those.
1: Yeah, I actually
2: is
1: like
2: that a douchey car?
1: See, to me, I wouldn't say it. I would say no, and I think it's maybe because it doesn't seem as, like, the person driving it doesn't seem as showy-offy. I don't know.
0: If you're driving a Rolls Royce, it should look like a Rolls Royce, and that SUV, that Rolls Royce,
1: it doesn't look like a Rolls Royce. That's why I kind of like it.
0: Really?
2: Oh.
0: Here, let's do this. Douchebag cars, all right? I'm Googling it. Which car? Oh, here you go. This is perfect. This is a Reddit thread. Which car automatically screams douchebag? All right. Jacked up cars, jacked up trucks. That's actually a good one.
2: Like the ones that look like monster trucks.
0: Like the guys, that make these things look like monster trucks.
2: That's crazy.
0: Those are ones in there. Dodge Chargers.
2: That's half of Detroit.
0: Anything BMW or Tesla, somebody wrote. Hummers. What about a Hummer?
2: I like Hummers.
0: Is that a douchebag?
2: I wanted Shannon to get a Hummer.
1: Yeah, they try. Brian Moran was like, if you want to take the Hummer, you can take the, like, you know, take it for a while. And I was like, I can't. Could you see me trying to get into the driver's seat of that?
2: I think you would be amazing.
1: Need a ladder.
0: Souped up Honda Civics. The Fast and the Furious kind. That would be one of those ones. These are all mild. People are putting in here. Mercedes G-Wagons.
2: Shout out, bro. I saw a cold lady in a G Wagon yesterday. That boy was like matte gray and the interior was orange.
1: Yeah. I wouldn't say that's douchey. I guess it just depends. Yeah, if you have it painted like hot purple.
0: Yeah.
1: Okay.
0: Hold on. Lindsay wants to comment. What's up, Lindsay?
5: Hey, Mojo. How are you?
0: I'm fantastic, Lindsay. It's great having you on. What's going on?
5: Thank you. I just texted in that when I see a car, a man who really cares about his car, my vagina just dries right up.
1: Like yes. Sahara. It's the Sahara Desert. I'm with you. It does nothing for me.
5: Especially the loud ones.
0: Yeah.
5: I can't handle the, if your car is louder than my radio, and I listen to my radio loud, we have a problem. I'm not all about it.
1: Do you do this too? If you're stopped at a stoplight and a guy in one of those types of cars is next to you and starts revving, I refuse to turn my head to acknowledge.
5: I
1: stare straight ahead.
5: We do not. No, what like Dr. Phil says, we do not acknowledge bad behavior.
1: That's right.
5: We don't encourage bad behavior.
0: That is great. What a great call you are. Thank you. I appreciate you. What's up, Kathy? How you doing?
3: Hi, I'm well. How are you?
0: Good, Kathy. What car screams douchebag?
3: Well, I have a Maserati, and I was at a red light, and a guy that was probably 20 years younger than me comes up, and I have a convertible, so he rolls down his window and he says, "Oh, I love your car. Can I take you to dinner?" And I just looked at him and said, "Well, my husband loves to eat too, so you can take both of us."
2: That's a good one.
0: I love it.
2: He loves to eat too.
0: What color is your Maserati? I love
3: it's yellow.
0: Talk about cars that have those cars. That thing makes noise, doesn't it? It's got like, don't you have like a special thing on that you can make it make more noise?
3: I don't know. I don't know, but it's a 12 volt, so it will fly from 0 to 100 in no time.
0: I love
3: it. It's a cornucopia. I can't remember how to pronounce that word.
2: Is yellow a douchey color?
0: Yellow? Yellow is a woman's color. Yes, there's yellow. No guy driving around in the yellow car except for Dr. Warner. Hold on a second here. What's up, Kimberly? How you doing?
4: Good morning. I was at the podcast yesterday, so I asked all those questions.
0: Thank you. What's happening?
4: I'm not impressed with those, like, short, fancy cars. You know, my husband would joke, like, you know, "Oh, if I pulled up in a Lambo or a Corvette, you wouldn't even be impressed." I'm like, "No, I would not be. I probably wouldn't even get in the car with you."
0: What does impress you?
2: Y'all say that.
4: Give me, like, an old muscle car.
2: I like that.
0: Yeah.
2: Little Shelby GT 67.
0: I love like the old Camaros. Like I'm talking old. I'm talking like 70s and 60s and stuff like that. Those cool classics.
2: Yeah.
0: You see them during
4: Dream Cruise. Those are pretty.
0: Thank you for the call. One thing that I also love too, white Buicks. White Buicks.
1: I mean, girls that drive them are real cute.
0: White Buicks.
2: Babes and Buicks.
0: Hold on a second. Jake, what's going on? What turns you on?
6: McDonald's blue tacos with HOF plates.
7: I can't even make fun of anybody else.
0: That is true, by the way.
1: Vanity plates are so funny. Although yesterday, Mojo, you sent me a photo. You saw one that said Mbop.
0: Mbop.
1: Whoever you are, you got the greatest license plate ever.
0: Mac, what's up, Mac? How you doing?
8: Good. How you doing?
0: Good. What's happening?
8: All right. So I got a story about women being turned on by the vehicles that men drive.
0: Yeah.
8: So I drive a pickup truck, and my truck was in the shop once, so I needed to get a rental car. I had a Nissan Pathfinder, 3-row SUV, and there was this chick I was dating. Things were going good. We went out once, and I thought I was going to end up getting laid by the end of the date. She looks at me outside of the car, gives me a kiss, basically tells me that the vehicle that I have is not flattering. I need to get my truck back. Pats me on the shoulder twice, and that's the end of the date.
0: Oh, see? No.
1: Wow.
2: See?
0: What was not flattering about it? She just didn't like the third row SUV?
8: She didn't like the look of me driving a 3-row SUV versus my pickup truck.
0: Oh, okay.
2: She needed to be in that third row.
0: Can I tell you, my son Joe used to say that he got more ass in his mom's minivan. It's no joke.
2: Really?
0: Joe used to drive. Chelsea had a Toyota Sienna minivan, and Joe would ask to take it to school. And now I realize he was using it as a bed.
1: Yeah, I was going to say, there's more to that story.
0: He's enjoying that thing. What is that noise? Is that a dog or is that a human?
8: No, that is my 8-month-old.
0: Oh,
1: congratulations.
0: Cutie pie, what's your 8-month-old's name, Mac?
8: Mac.
0: Shout out to Mac Jr.
2: Big Mac, double Mac.
0: First time, long time, too, I'm sure, for that little guy. All right, well, thank you for the call, buddy.
9: Don't miss this.
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0: When we come back here next, Mojo's secret sound.
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0: I didn't know. 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Jingle Ball is coming up, and you could be there. 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
35: A lot of high mid-level clouds early on today. Those will thin out with more sunshine later on this afternoon with a high expected near 66. Becoming clear tonight. Low temperature right around 48. I'm Stern Team 8 meteorologist Matt Kirkwood tracking West Michigan's weather.
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22: A lot of high mid-level clouds early on today. Those will thin out with more sunshine later on this afternoon with a high expected near 66. Becoming clear tonight. Low temperature right around 48. I'm Storm Team 8 meteorologist Matt Kirkwood tracking West Michigan's weather.
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0: 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What up? It is Mike, on air Mike on Instagram, or at 104.5 SNX. It is Friday. It is fall. It is going to be nice this weekend. Anybody still rocking shorts? I still am. Is anybody still wearing summer stuff? Because I have yet to put on a real pair of pants yet, I think. Maybe once. I don't know. I put on some joggers. At 104.5 SNX, at On Air Mike right now.
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away Teddy Swim tickets earlier for his Little Caesars Arena show coming up on the 29th. This is West Michigan's number one music station, 104.5 SNX, middays with Mike. We got another chance to win those today, just after 1 o'clock. Set your alarm, set your reminder, whatever you need to do. It's Teddy Swim's Mr. Know-It-All.

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It's the next Mojo in the Morning announced Jingle Ball Detroit. Jason Derulo, Ludacris, Freya Sky, Alex Warren, and more. 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Don't worry, we're going to have your chance to win tickets. December 8th is the show. Damn, I ain't

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It's

up. It is Mike on West Michigan's number one hit music station, 104.5 is the next. I am out the door. Schmitty on the way in next with Teddy Swim tickets. Have a great rest of your weekend. We'll see you back.

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Happy Friday. The Swifties got a new one. That is Patient Zero. Four new songs. In fact, off Life of a Showgirl, the encore. Going to be world premiering all day. It's 104.5 SNX. Coming up next, I've got your Teddy Swims tickets. 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

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Jingle Ball is headed back to Detroit. December 8th, Alex Warren, One Republic, Luda, Jason Derulo, Freya Sky. 104.5 SNX.com. You do not want to miss out on this.

was a bit shocked by the brutal commentary on Taylor's four additional songs from Life of a Showgirl. So you're going to hear one coming up next for New at 2. And I need to know, did she not do it well?

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1: Oh, the beat's fun. I dig it. New Taylor Swift just dropped today. It's called Patient Zero. You want to hear all four of those new ones?

0: 104.5 SNX, West Michigan's number one hit music station. And Schmitty, I've got to say, I think, in my opinion, this is the best lineup yet for our iHeartRadio Jingle Ball. If you missed the announcement this morning with Mojo back in Detroit, taking over Little Caesars December 8th. That's a Tuesday night, so put your PTO in right now for Wednesday. You don't have to get up. We have Alex Warren, dying to see him live. One Republic, Ludacris, Tove Lo, Jason Derulo, Bella Kay, Freya Sky, The Beaches, and JYT. Packed stage, unbelievable. Our iHeartRadio Jingle Ball back. Perfect Christmas gift. Perfect gift to yourself. We are going to have more chances for you to win. Make sure you're waking up with Mojo again Monday. We've got so many chances. We would love to see you. LCA, December 8th. Honestly, Alex Warren and One Republic. Oh.
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snacks. It's Schmitty, and you know, I take Shannon's side. I don't hate Cleveland. That's one of the new songs we got from Taylor today. Everyone losing their minds over the lyric, "The taste of me is acquired, but it's his favorite dish." Very much gives me Kesha at Acrisure vibes when she told us all to have her for breakfast.

0: 101.5 SNX. It's Schmitty. Instagram, TikTok, at Schmidt in the Mitt. Really, really excited for after the show today. One of my best friends. I've literally not seen her in probably 5 years. She lives in San Francisco. She is flying to Indianapolis for business, and then she's driving up, and we're spending the weekend together. And I just know, she's going to have a disgusting travel story. Because everybody does. And she's like my bougie friend, so I know she's flying first class. And yet still, you know, you can't class don't buy taste. 770-8104. I want to go back at her with like the craziest story I hear from you guys. What was the most disgusting thing ever on a plane? I want to vomit even looking at this talk back.
1: I once saw someone brushing their teeth in their seat. Like, it was completely normal. Like the tiny airplane sink is right there for a reason. Don't do that in front of me.
0: Come on, people. This is why we don't have nice things.
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It's Detroit, December 8th. 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

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Just a

101.5 SNX, West Michigan's number one hit music station. It's Schmitty. Have a gorgeous weekend. I hope you get to sleep in. I hope you don't have to hang out with anyone you don't actually want to see. I hope you get to go shopping. You guys, just enjoy yourselves. Hey, Monday, I'm back at it. Final chance at Teddy Swims tickets for Tuesday's show in Detroit, so make sure you're listening.

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1: Yo, what's poppin' on a Friday afternoon? My name is EJ. Let's talk about if you ever sent a text to the wrong person before. I feel like this happens to me all the time because I'm not paying attention when I text. But what happened? Let me hit a T. Hit me up.
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1: 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It was so good. You can see it all streaming only on Disney Plus and Hulu beginning October 1st.

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1: Yeah, what up? It is EJ. 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
1: Yo, what's popping on a Friday afternoon? My name is EJ. Let's talk about if you ever sent a text to the wrong person before. 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But what happened? Let me hit a T. Hit me up.

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1: Yo, what up? It is EJ. Can I just say I am feeling away, being as though I went to a store a couple of days ago and saw that they already had Christmas decorations out. Like, y'all will not disrespect Halloween and put out Christmas decorations before Halloween. Y'all are tripping.

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1: Y'all, appreciate you hanging out. My name is EJ. All right, we're talking about, have you ever sent a text to the wrong person before? And if so, what happened? You got to break this down, man. I'm trying to hear the tea on a Friday. Let me know.

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1: 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Guaranteed human.
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1: Yo, can I just say shout out to your best friend, the one person that can talk you into doing something that you know you shouldn't be doing, like staying out till 4 o'clock in the morning when you got to work the next day? Because that's what happened to me last night, and I'm struggling.

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1: I appreciate you hanging out on a Friday afternoon. My name is EJ. Coming up, I got to tell you about these Florida parents who apparently was arrested after their baby did this. And you know what? They need to be in jail. We'll break the story down next. Hang on.

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It is EJ. The Joe Bros are coming back to West Michigan this December, and we can get you in for free. 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
1: Yo, did you see how Instagram is now going to let you blur your significant other's face? So whenever you want to soft launch your boo thing, you can blur their face out. I don't know why, but I...

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1: Imagine you and your besties off to New York City for free to go to Jingle Ball. You'll be seeing Somber, Hillary Duff, and more all on one stage. We'll even toss you $1,000. Exactly how to win that trip and the money, we'll tell you how next.

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2: 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Yeah, it's like it's an excuse to get together with friends.
0: Yeah, it's the first weekend of fall, and it's a great excuse to drink.
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2: 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So fall down drunk into fall.
0: You enjoyed it. Thank you for kicking off your weekend with the V-Bros.
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